So let it be known, if you don't already. Penaeus have always been part and parcel, if not imperative and critical to the struggle. Filipinas are no strangers to wielding our own power. Of all the privileges that exist in this world, none of which you may be a benefactor of, there is at least one you bear.

Music is the right time to call that mercy and horror. For now, our toll is down.

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I'm not an invitation to trouble. I'm not a cool destination.

0: 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That one your name at with feet, protege featuring the legendary Damian Junior Gang Marley. Kick
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Sure. Oh, you mean how you mean? Yeah, man. Big up to Damian Juna Gang Marley Panda feature the scene. And right away, we have to go big up him, brother. Kimani Marley for the feature Panda one, yeah. Right? Check it. Thing called Rasta Love.

0: Lisa Protege, I'm more fire where you say, hey. Radio under Rosa, how we a play, hey. 87.9 FM, you know, we say Fabio B, you know, Gianni Protege. Say, we play what we want to play, how we want to play. I like it. Check it.
1: Thank you so much. It's a pleasure to play music live. There's nothing like live music. I'm going to play you one of my favorite songs of my catalog. This one is called Who Knows. Check it out. Big up to the Indignation band. This one also featuring Chronix. Yes. This one is a postcard to the Caribbean, you know?

Saints. Accurate. This is Kabaka Pyramid representing for Fabio B and the More Fire Radio Show. Yeah, man, just keep it locked. Reggae music for the future, you know. Accurate. Give it to you.

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Then I know so Scaramucci the president, I tell them so. I'm a sound more fire radio if it turn you up loud. Hey yo, turn on the radio and start a more fire, you know. Yo, we don't want to miss Johnny, you know. What happened to them? Yo, turn up the radio, they turn up. I'm saying yo, the rock about friends if it turn it up loud. It's more fire radio, I'm gonna turn it up in a crowd. Yo, real pirate station, you know, tell nobody. Yeah.

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0: 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Yo, no bond on the place here. Take care. I'm going to say, I'm going to say, I'm going to say, I'm going to say, I'm on fire radio. 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
2: 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Hear this, bong bang, berle bang, berle berle berle bang. New sensation in a town, here comes the sound blast sound. More fire radio show, the sound blast sound. Ogni martedì, Radio Onda Rossa 87.9 FM. Boom! Thank you.